0: 80er Samstag bei Radio Seefunk. 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
1: In 1965, Vietnam seemed like just another foreign war. But it wasn't. It was different in many ways. And so were those who did the fighting. In World War II, the average age of the combat soldier was 26. In Vietnam, he was 19. In Vietnam, he was 19.

0: Einfach die beste Musik. Radio Seefunk.
1: Then the rainstorm came over me. And I felt my spirit break. I had lost all of my belief, you see.